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0: Listen, you know, I think probably one of the most important artists that have influenced a lot of the groups in England comes from right here in the
1: right,
0: state.
1: 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A lot of these blues musicians and white people picking country music, you know, have influenced everybody. I think one of the best of them all is right here on the show right now. I think we should bring him on.
0: I think so. Carl Perkins.

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As the parade goes by, everybody waves. Like the farmer in his truck headed right down Main, last load of grain, ready for iced sweet tea, where everybody knows.

Cleveland, Ohio, May 35. Bruce Duncan Phillips, newly arrived. Edwin and Francis, activists true. The union and labor brought the world you. Dishwasher, stock clerk, or jobs you can get. Gathering stories from the people you met.

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They taught you to shoot and left you depressed.

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You borrowed this culture

storm was reported the day that you died. And it's 73, where you had quite a

Well, this is Utah. Phillips here. I'll be in touch with you again soon. As things come up, be assured that I miss you all. I'm going to miss being in your company. So long.

0: Hi, this is Steve Haggerty. I'm not sure if all the chicken is
1: from the storm outside. Hey, I'm Brad Paisley.
2: 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Well, I'm one but wiser.
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1: 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Willkommen zur Americana Music Show. Heading up the hoedown, it's DJ Friedrich Hoag. Just call him DJ Fred, the Americana Music Show. Take it away, DJ Fred.

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